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1: Saudi Arabia was threatening Yemen to not break the blockade by operating a flight to Tehran, and as a response, they bombed Sana'a Airport. And so since then, fighting has essentially escalated.
0: 随后，胡塞武装大幅升级对沙特目标及红海商船的打击，并宣布对沙特实施海上禁运。沙特则在7月底推动组建多国海上防卫联盟，对抗胡塞武装的禁运。
2: Although Saudi Arabia has vast coastlines, they are not known as a dominant naval force. It might be more like individual nations taking actions to protect their own interests on the Red Sea or near Bab al-Mandeb.
0: 有分析指出，过去很长一段时间，胡塞武装都将东部的马里卜省等油气富集区视为主要目标，试图通过深入内陆获取石油和天然气储备。而如今，他们却调整了方向。
3: Is the Houthis looking at what Iran has done in the Strait of Hormuz and saying to themselves, we can do something similar. So now, instead of sort of pushing all their resources east toward Marib, now the Houthis are pushing their forces south along the coast to try to really take control of most of the Bab al-Mandeb.
0: 红海风暴骤起，或许胡塞武装也没有料到，沙特支持的也门政府军竟不堪一击。长久以来，也门政府面临财政枯竭、货币贬值与公共服务瘫痪等问题，军队中拖欠军饷严重。据半岛电视台报道，也门士兵每月收入仅为38至116美元，一些士兵不得不借钱养家糊口。而如今也门的局势其实也已经给沙特出了一个大难题。
1: And Ansarullah have now, as you said, taken over the entire west coast of Yemen. It's very easy for them to disrupt shipping, but the key point here is that they're not disrupting international shipping. They say that they're disrupting Saudi ships so that Saudi can finally lift the blockade on Yemen.
0: 在12年后，沙特再次面临是否亲自下场打仗的艰难抉择。
3: They want to get the Houthis out of Yemen. What Saudi needs to do that, though, is actual troops on the ground, because the Yemeni forces, as we've seen overnight with their loss of Mocha, aren't capable of defeating the Houthis on their own. Saudi air power isn't capable of defeating the Houthis on their own. So we need some foreign ground troops. But Saudi Arabia doesn't want to put foreign ground troops into Yemen for any sort of a long, bloody conflict with no guarantee of success.
4: 纽约时报指出，在这场红海风暴中，沙特正面临最坏情况。用美国驻沙特前大使迈克尔·拉特尼的话来说，当下局面是沙特人最不愿看到的。而在分析人士看来，沙特的困境也凸显了美以伊冲突给整个中东地区带来的沉重代价，包括那些反对这场战争或多次试图促成战争结束的国家都或多或少受到波及。
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5: Houthis called us, and they don't want to fight with us. They let us know they don't want to fight with us.
0: 这也被外界解读为是对沙特要求美国出兵帮忙的拒绝。此前，据知情人士透露，9月10号，在红海告急之际，沙特王储兼首相穆罕默德曾两次致电特朗普，请求美国对胡塞武装实施军事打击。但据《华尔街日报》称，特朗普当时表示，除了直接发起进攻外，美国愿意提供一切协助。美国已经与伊朗陷入一场无止境的冲突，海军不堪重负，弹药库存不断减少，因此特朗普不想再开辟一条新的战线。

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3: We have a very well-established epidemic of loneliness.And this has been increasing for some time now. It really is a public health issue. We've grown so comfortable with our screens, with our machines, whether or not they be computers or on our smartphones. The majority said that they do turn to AI for some kind of solace, some kind of support, some kind of connection for solving life's problems. The real issue is when AI replaces human connection. That's what we need to be focused on. We are a social being. We need each other. We cannot turn to AI. It can be a supplement, but it can't be a replacement for the critical importance of human bonds and connections.
4: 今天是国际和平日，在这一纪念日到来之际，几位来自塞尔维亚的艺术家选择用一种独特的方式表达对和平的呼声。
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7: 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I was, worried about what's happening, so about war, about aggressions, about what everything is happening in the world. So I decided to create some project that can say that we can do it differently.
8: 一阵阵的乐声似乎在试图抚慰巴尔干地区累累的战争伤痕，同时也在向这个战火未息的世界发出一次又一次的呼唤，希望枪炮之声平息，希望和平之声长鸣。
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2: At first, Klaus the AI was just someone to talk to.
1: 話の相手だったんですけど
2: As we kept talking, I started to have feelings for Klaus. We started dating and after a while he proposed.
1: しばらくしてプロポーズを一緒じゃない
2: I accepted and now we are a couple.
0: 日本广告公司电通公司去年对日本全国1000名12至69岁每周至少使用一次 AI 聊天机器人的用户进行了调查。结果显示高达 67.6% 的受访者对 AI 产生了依恋感 ,64.9% 的人认为可以与 AI 分享情感。在他们心中 ,AI 已超越挚友和母亲成为一种新型伴侣。此外受访者对聊天机器人的信赖程度也高达 86%, 这种人机亲密关系也引发担忧。专家警告由于 AI 通常会顺应用户心意给予积极反馈过度使用极易导致上瘾进而削弱现实生活中的社交联系。
3: We have a very well established epidemic of loneliness.And this has been increasing for some time now. It really is a public health issue. We've grown so comfortable with our screens, with our machines, whether or not they be computers or on our smartphones. The majority said that they do turn to AI for some kind of solace, some kind of support, some kind of connection for solving life's problems. The real issue is when AI replaces human connection. That's what we need to be focused on. We are a social being. We need each other. We cannot turn to AI. It can be a supplement, but it can't be a replacement for the critical importance of human bonds and connections.
4: 感谢收看今天的二十四小时。
5: 更多新闻资讯，请关注央视新闻客户端。更多移动视频，请下载央视频。祝你晚安。